0: European School Radio.
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stands, this lovely creature, there she stands, there she stands, with her hair full of ribbons and green gloves on her head. 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
7: Hello, let me introduce you to our furry friend. 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
8: My name is Max. Woof.
9: Do you have a home?
8: Yes, Woof. I'm a lucky fellow.
9: My parents love me and take good care of me.
7: I'm so happy to hear that. What makes you happy? What do you need from humans?
8: 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Ouch.
10: Let me tell you my story. I was adopted. My parents got me from an animal shelter.
11: I was a stray dog who found affection and a forever home. They take me for long walks and I never feel lonely.
12: I must admit that you are very lucky.
13: Oh, yes, my humans are the best.
3: Max, thank you for participating in our show.
14: Another special guest is waiting.
15: Hello, what's your name?
16: Yeah.
17: My name is Kitty.
18: I'm a cat, and I like playing and getting hugs.
19: Do you have a home?
20: No, yeah, I don't. I live in an animal shelter. However, I used to have a real home once.
21: And what happened then?
22: My humans thought that I was too playful and naughty. At first, they played with me and cared about me, but things changed when I broke Mom's favorite vase.
23: I'm so sorry.
24: Well, what would you like the world to know?
25: Well, I would like to tell people that we are not toys.
26: We are just like babies, so they should be more patient and understanding.
27: You are absolutely right. After all, animals have rights too.
28: After these two interesting interviews, what do you think?
29: Don't you agree that every animal needs love?
30: So adopt an animal, especially one from an animal shelter.
31: And of course, do not forget to look after the stray animals in your neighborhood.
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0: 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Today we're talking about fairness in the story of The Magic Finger by Roald Dahl.
1: When we are unfair, others may feel sad or even upset. When we are fair, others may feel safe and respected.
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3: The Greggs are a family. They are neighbors with a girl. They like to go hunting, but the girl hates hunting and becomes very angry.
4: One day, when the Greggs return with a dead deer, the girl sees red and puts the magic finger on them. As a result, they grow wings instead of arms and become very small as little birds.
5: Now, the Greggs must build a nest to protect themselves because enormous dogs have taken over their house. Life is difficult. The nest is not comfortable for them. They also do not have food, so they must find some. During the night, they are scared because the nest rocks from side to side in the wind.
6: The next morning, the ducks point their guns at the Greggs in the nest. The Greggs are scared to death.
4: They beg the ducks to not shoot, but the ducks say it is fair to shoot because the Greggs also killed their babies.
7: This story helps us think about fairness in real life. At school, it is important to follow the rules because if we don't, others may get hurt or feel upset. Also, we respect others because we learn a lot of things from them, and we want them to respect us too.
8: The story also teaches us about animals. Animals cannot speak or defend themselves, so it is unfair to hurt them for fun. Animals have the same rights as humans. People should treat animals in a kind and respectful way. This means let them live free in their natural environment.
9: At home it is fair, when everyone helps. If you help your family, they feel loved and respected. It is unfair when one person does all the work. It is also unfair when we take things that are not ours. For example, if your sister or brother has a cookie and you take it, this is not fair because you haven't asked for the permissions.
10: In games at school, rules are also important because when we follow rules, nobody gets hurt. When a game is unfair, players may feel upset or left out. This is why everyone should follow the rules and play in a fair way.
11: But what do people really think about hunting?
12: Some people think hunting is okay because it's an old tradition. In the past, people hunted to survive and find food. They believe this was fair at that time, something people had to do in order to survive.

0: Other people believe that hunting is wrong, especially when it's done for fun. They believe it is unfair because animals cannot defend themselves and they also have the right to live. They have the same rights as humans, and just like humans, we have to treat them in a kind and respectful way.
1: In the story, the Greeks shoot ducks just for fun. They do not think about the consequences of their actions. When the girl used the magic finger, the Greeks experienced the same fear as the animals. This helps them understand that their actions were not fair.
2: The magic finger teaches us that we must treat everyone, both people and animals, with empathy.
3: So we disagree with the Greeks' actions because they do not respect animal rights and they even kill baby animals.
4: Oh, what a lesson we learned from the magic finger.
0: We should all follow rules to avoid hurting people, animals and ourselves.
4: When you follow rules and have empathy, it is easier to be fair.
5: Thanks for paying attention to our podcast about fairness inspired by the magic finger. We discuss fairness in connection with the story, our lives and in the world around us.
0: If you enjoyed, leave us a comment.
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Popping that shit, get your hit quick fast. 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
1: 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Do you not get the concept?

What can you take from me? 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